0: The summertime feel can sometimes bring about those summertime blues. 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

0: The Morning Cruise with Dave, Bill, and Carmen. It's a mess, but it's our mess.
1: 11 ways to make your time feel less rushed during a busy week. This was kind of different. Try effortful fun before effortless fun. This is just a
2: scheduled spontaneity.
1: Just
3: I can see it at 12:30, Kimberly. The fun commences.
1: I just call it intentionality. Here's the idea. Start with something intentional before you move to something mindless. Toad is the next one on this list. Time outside after dinner. Here's
3: hey,
1: the last
3: one. Hey, baby doll. Come on, let's go toad.
1: Time outside after dinner. Okay, here's the last one I'm doing. Most productivity advice is about saying no. All new opportunities, breakthroughs come from saying yes to something you're not entirely sure about. All right, Dave, you got it?
2: I do. I have been working so hard to keep down the level of snark.
1: I mean, that's growth, Dave. I'm proud of you.
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Hey there, friend. Happy late night here at the Joy FM. I'm Adina, and Monday morning, our midday host Candace was able to be on air for the first time in weeks, which is just a huge shout of praise for all of the Joy FM family. She's a very beloved midday host. Now, she's not able to come back full time just yet. She still has a bit of healing to do, but it's just so good to hear her on the radio. I'm sure for her, it was just great to be there again. 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It's kind of just the replay of the morning cruise. 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You'll get to hear from Chris Tomlin and Jeremy Camp, all your favorites. Stick around.

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0: dancing holy. I don't know if you've ever been in a point in your life when you can look back and just say, without God, I don't know where I would be. Like you were in the middle of something crazy, like one foot in the grave, and he stepped in and pulled you out. And the only thing that you can do is look back and praise God for it. That's what my new song, Holy, is all about. It's about just looking at God and understanding how much he's done for you and knowing that the only thing that you can do is give him the highest praise. That's how I feel when I hear this song. That's how I felt when I wrote this song. And I pray that that's how you feel when you hear it as well.
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0: Ann Wilson, My Jesus, right here at the Joy FM. I'm Adina, and speaking of Let Jesus Change Your Life, I was looking and listening to some sermons from Dallas Willard. He was a philosophy professor out of Southern California. I don't know why it was so hard for me to formulate that sentence, but he taught a lot about discipleship and how a lot of people in church kind of miss the real deal when it comes to not only introducing people to Jesus and watching them become believers, but also stewarding their discipleship. He said, you know, following Jesus is not just about a ticket to heaven, but about apprenticeship. It's actively learning to live as Jesus would in every aspect of life. And I love this quote from him. He said, a disciple is a person who has decided that the most important thing in their life is to learn how to do what Jesus said to do.
1: 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For many, the lazy days and family vacays are met with stresses of trying to find childcare, the arduous task budgeting for a family vacation, or the nagging sense of guilt some feel about not doing more while the kids are out of school. Maybe hit pause on those summer stresses and let us help you find joy. As you're adding new summer routines or sketching out bucket lists of affordable family fun things to experience before the school bell rings, we're here with the right song at the right time for your summertime. Your soundtrack for the summer. 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

0: So great to have you here at the Joy FM, friend. I'm Adina, and I was just sharing this quote from James Clear. And to sum it up, he basically is saying that outcomes come and go, whether you win or lose, get lucky or unlucky, but the kind of person you're becoming carries forward into every future situation, which is kind of close to how scripture talks about spiritual formation. 1 Timothy 4, 7 and 8 talks about training yourself for godliness. Paul uses very athletic language. You know, athletes don't train only when they're winning. They train because training is shaping the kind of athlete they will become. Godliness is similar. The goal isn't merely a successful day, but a transformed person.
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2: Well, today marks election day for the Peach State for the primary runoff election. Polls across Georgia will be open today from 7 a.m. until 7 p.m. And speaking of elections, voters are also deciding who should be elected as Augusta mayor. Challenger Stephen Kendrick says this race is about offering voters a different direction for the city, while incumbent mayor Garnett Johnson says his campaign has been about continuing the work his administration has already started. And in Augusta, we have two other runoff races as well. District 8 voters will choose between Yvette Williams and Michael Chaffee for the Augusta Commission seat in District 12 for the Democratic nomination of Congress. The race will be decided in a runoff between Grovetown Councilwoman and veteran Sarita Smith and newcomer Tracy George. The winner of this race will face incumbent Rick Allen in November. I'm WJBF News Channel 6's Gabriel Stovall.
3: Good morning. Coming up for your Tuesday, we'll keep the sky mostly cloudy. We'll see a decent chance for scattered showers and a few storms. Breezy and cool today with highs hitting the low 80s. I'm WJBF News Channel 6 meteorologist John Lynn for 88.3 The Joy FM.
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4: 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We have light rain showers covering fairly large portions of the CSRA here on this Tuesday morning, so that means wet roadways. You'll want to be careful on those, but everyone doing a great job. We have no accidents to report at the moment, no unusual backups or delays. 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

0: Dave, Bill, and Carmen, the morning cruise here at the Joy FM. Yesterday, we welcomed Candace from the Middays back to the Joy FM. She joined us late in the show. Her e-bike accident was just a month ago, which is unreal. She's been through jaw surgery. She's had her jaw wired shut for a couple of weeks. It's been quite a journey, but it was so good to have her back here yesterday.
1: We are loving having Candace back with us today. First day back. I guess, are you at work today?
2: I'm at work today. I mean, I guess, if you can call this work.
1: Yeah. So Candace's injuries after she had the accident, we thought we're going to keep you out for several months. It was May 16th when the accident happened. And here we are, June 15th, less than 1 month. Mm. You broke your jaw in two places, and then your chin. You still have a broken shoulder.
2: I know. I want to say, if you're watching videos and you're an occupational therapist and you're like, she's not wearing her sling, it's okay. My arm is resting. It just hurts my neck to wear it all the time. Okay, go on.
1: Okay. And then you busted your ear canal, something. What was that?
3: Cracked it. Yeah.
1: Yeah.
0: We didn't know that could happen.
2: I didn't either. Nope. Did not know that. No. I honestly don't know much about it because the ear doctor was like, we'll see you in like 7 weeks.
1: Okay.
2: Like, it just has to kind of heal and we'll test your hearing and we'll go from there.
1: But you're hearing out of that ear now?
2: But I am. Yeah. That was the first thing that like really freaked me out, that immediately while I'm laying on the sidewalk, I was like, I can't hear what's happening on my left side. Like, I don't know what's going on over there. And that was really disorienting, and obviously for our career, very scary.
1: Yes.
3: And I think that's why we were all feeling, I mean, obviously you're our sister and we were devastated, but it just felt, I remember looking at Pete and just saying, this just feels so personal. Mm-hmm. It just felt so personal in that what you do for a living, you talk for a living. And it's just like, I was just ticked off at the enemy. It felt so personal. It felt like an attack.
2: 1,000%. Yeah. The fact that my mind was spared, neck and spine was spared, but it was just my ability to talk and hear.
3: Yeah.
2: And what I do every day is tell people about God and obviously listen to some awesome music that tells people about God. Yeah, I agree.
3: So let's go to the hospital room, because we came and saw you on that Monday and you had a roommate that you met and just tell that story.
2: Well, she was so sweet and, you know, going through a really hard time herself. In fact, they didn't actually really even know what was going on. Her diagnosis kind of changed as we were there. And so that's hard, you know, emotionally difficult. She didn't know when she was going to be going home because they did one surgery and they're like, no, we definitely need to keep you longer. And so we were both, poor sweet Laura, we were both kind of trading off like crying fits, honestly, where it was like all of a sudden, you know, I would just be like crying, and then a couple hours later I just kind of hear her crying. And you know, Andrew and I, we've never met a stranger, and so at some point we strike up a conversation, kind of, you know, see how she's doing, what's going on. And she heard visitor after visitor after visitor coming to see me, and every single person that came prayed with me. And she asked at one point, she said, you know, it sounds like you guys pray a lot. Would you mind praying for me? Mm. And we said, absolutely. Oh my gosh, thank you. Like, to get an invitation like that.
3: Yeah.
2: So special.
3: Yeah.
2: It was so special. And so we did, and just daily, her and I would pray together. And we were in the same hospital room for 6 days, and her fiance would come visit and we'd chat. And, you know, it was very sweet to kind of have somebody that was experiencing hardship at the same time, but in different ways. Like, I don't know, to walk through it with somebody, for me as an extrovert, it was sweet to have somebody there.
3: Yeah.
2: But I did get an email after we left the hospital.
3: You wrote her a letter before you left.
2: Yeah. So before I left, I wrote out a letter and I wrote out a prayer, because I could tell that she wasn't necessarily comfortable praying on her own. I just wanted to leave her with something that she could go back to. Just something that was, you know, hey, these are just words that you can pour out to God. Like, he is listening. Just, you know, kind of pour your heart out. And so her fiance sent me an email and said, hello, Candace. It was very thoughtful of you to write Laura the letter you did as you were leaving the hospital. I'm truly sorry this accident happened to you and your family, but a small silver...
1: I can't pat you on the shoulder right now.
2: I know you can't pat me on the shoulder. Okay.
0: If you need to just pass him the phone, he could.
2: I know. I should have made Bill read this. Oh, that would have been good. He said, a small silver lining is that you and your husband have led us in the right direction towards Jesus. I hope everything works out for you and your family. Thank you so much for your kindness you've shown facing your own injuries into us, your friend Doug. You guys.
3: It's just so sweet. And it just made all of us so proud of you, because there you were in the middle of, I would say, the hardest time ever of your life. You're in the valley, and yet you're still pointing people to Jesus. So what the enemy meant for evil.
1: Mm-hmm. Yeah. I was just thinking of Joseph in the dungeon. You know, the enemy comes against us and we find ourselves in dire circumstances, and he thinks he shut us down. Mm-hmm. But then right in the middle of the deepest place, the darkest moment, you were able to shine the light of the gospel.
3: Yeah.
1: And so he didn't shut you down. He didn't shut your mouth. You kept on sharing and sharing the love of Jesus with other people, whether it's one person in the hospital room that's laying next to you, or thousands of people on a microphone. Your calling was the same, and God got glory through your difficulty, even as he does through your life.
2: 100%. And it's all God, because I would say, even though I am an extrovert, my natural instinct is not to step out in that way. Mm-hmm. You know, I mean, even for somebody like me who does pray every single day on air, you know, it's very different when you're in that kind of intimate situation and stepping into somebody else's pain and somebody else's world. It's like, I am Midwestern in the fact that we kind of keep to ourselves a lot of the times. And just the fact that she was open and that invitation was there, and like, that was just the Holy Spirit working, you know. God gets all the glory for that, because, that is not necessarily my natural instinct, but it is absolutely his will.
1: Yeah.
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6: While Georgia voters prepare for today's runoff, state lawmakers are also preparing to address a separate election issue. Lawmakers return to Atlanta tomorrow for a special session called by Governor Brian Kemp. One of the biggest issues on the agenda is Georgia's voting system. A law passed 2 years ago bans the use of QR codes for official vote tabulation after July 1st, but state leaders have not yet agreed on a replacement system. We turn now to South Carolina, where Congressman Ralph Norman is endorsing Attorney General Alan Wilson for the Republican nomination for governor. He lost in the primary to Wilson and Lieutenant Governor Pamela Yvette. Now Norman is throwing his support behind Wilson before the two final Republican candidates face off in a runoff. Early voting will be held only tomorrow and Thursday for the June 23rd runoffs. I'm WJBF News Channel 6's Gabriel Stovall.
7: Good morning. Coming up for your Tuesday, we'll keep the sky mostly cloudy. We'll see a decent chance for scattered showers and a few storms. Breezy and cool today with highs hitting the low 80s. I'm WJBF News Channel 6 meteorologist John Lynn for 88.3 The Joy FM.
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2: We're seeing widespread light to moderate rain showers across a large portion of the CSRA, so drive carefully. You are likely to encounter wet roadways this morning. And we do have a hazard in Richmond County at Tobacco Road and Morgan Road. Watch for officers there. 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
2: Well, today marks election day for the Peach State for the primary runoff election. Polls across Georgia will be open today from 7 a.m. until 7 p.m. And speaking of elections, voters are also deciding who should be elected as Augusta mayor. Challenger Stephen Kendrick says this race is about offering voters a different direction for the city, while incumbent mayor Garnett Johnson says his campaign has been about continuing the work his administration has already started. And in Augusta, we have two other runoff races as well. District 8 voters will choose between Yvette Williams and Michael Chaffee for the Augusta Commission seat in District 12 for the Democratic nomination of Congress. The race will be decided in a runoff between Grovetown Councilwoman and veteran Sarita Smith and newcomer Tracy George. The winner of this race will face incumbent Rick Allen in November. I'm WJBF News Channel 6's Gabriel Stovall.
3: Good morning. Coming up for your Tuesday, we'll keep the sky mostly cloudy. We'll see a decent chance for scattered showers and a few storms. Breezy and cool today with highs hitting the low 80s. I'm WJBF News Channel 6 meteorologist John Lynn for 88.3 The Joy FM.
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0: 40 years. 40 years of songs. Of stories. Of community and connection. 40 years of finding joy that can only come from God. In 1986, we flipped a switch in faith, brought to life one small station in Sarasota, Florida. We never could have imagined that from that small beginning, joy would spread all over Florida, into Alabama, the Atlanta and Athens area, into Chattanooga, and most recently into the CSRA. For 40 years, the songs and messages of hope, encouragement, and joy we've shared have permeated the cars of exhausted parents driving home after long nights, into hospital rooms where prayers of faith were being lifted, into kitchens, classrooms, lobbies, and waiting rooms, where the right song at the right time carries a joy that can drive out fear and strengthen a faith that lasts. For 40 years, God has allowed the Joy FM to be a part of stories way bigger than us. Like Scotty's story, she heard Brandon Heath's I'm Not Who I Was and found the courage to reconnect with her father she hadn't seen since she was 8 years old. Or Renee, who lost her daughter Megan in a drunk driving accident and made the radical choice to forgive the driver and work to reduce his sentence. Her story inspired Matthew West's song, Forgiveness. And we got to be a part of the moment where she heard the song for the first time while Matthew hid in the next room, waiting to surprise her.
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0: 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For 40 years, we've prayed together, cried together, and celebrated together. We've walked through changing seasons and hard seasons together. And for 40 years, God's faithfulness has been present in the songs, the stories, and in a growing community of shared hearts and a common faith. 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And by God's grace, 40 years later, we're just getting started. 40 years of helping you find joy. 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
6: We're seeing widely scattered light rain showers across portions of the CSRA. Drive carefully on those wet roadways. Give yourself a little extra time for that morning commute. And watch for a hazard in Richmond County at Tobacco Road and Morgan Road. 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
2: While Georgia voters prepare for today's runoff, state lawmakers are also preparing to address a separate election issue. Lawmakers return to Atlanta tomorrow for a special session called by Governor Brian Kemp. One of the biggest issues on the agenda is Georgia's voting system. A law passed 2 years ago bans the use of QR codes for official vote tabulation after July 1st, but state leaders have not yet agreed on a replacement system. We turn now to South Carolina, where Congressman Ralph Norman is endorsing Attorney General Alan Wilson for the Republican nomination for governor. He lost in the primary to Wilson and Lieutenant Governor Pamela Yvette. Now Norman is throwing his support behind Wilson before the two final Republican candidates face off in a runoff. Early voting will be held only tomorrow and Thursday for the June 23rd runoffs. I'm WJBF News Channel 6's Gabriel Stovall.
3: Good morning. Coming up for your Tuesday, we'll keep the sky mostly cloudy. We'll see a decent chance for scattered showers and a few storms. Breezy and cool today with highs hitting the low 80s. I'm WJBF News Channel 6 meteorologist John Lynn for 88.3 The Joy FM.
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2: We're seeing widely scattered light rain showers across large portions of the CSRA. Drive carefully if you encounter those wet roadways. But everyone's doing a great job so far this morning. We have no major accidents, backups, or delays to report at the moment. 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
2: Well, today marks election day for the Peach State for the primary runoff election. Polls across Georgia will be open today from 7 a.m. until 7 p.m. And speaking of elections, voters are also deciding who should be elected as Augusta mayor. Challenger Stephen Kendrick says this race is about offering voters a different direction for the city, while incumbent mayor Garnett Johnson says his campaign has been about continuing the work his administration has already started. And in Augusta, we have two other runoff races as well. District 8 voters will choose between Yvette Williams and Michael Chaffee for the Augusta Commission seat in District 12 for the Democratic nomination of Congress. The race will be decided in a runoff between Grovetown Councilwoman and veteran Sarita Smith and newcomer Tracy George. The winner of this race will face incumbent Rick Allen in November. I'm WJBF News Channel 6's Gabriel Stovall.
3: Good morning. Coming up for your Tuesday, we'll keep the sky mostly cloudy. We'll see a decent chance for scattered showers and a few storms. Breezy and cool today with highs hitting the low 80s. I'm WJBF News Channel 6 meteorologist John Lynn for 88.3 The Joy FM.
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5: 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We have widely scattered light rain showers for your Tuesday morning commute. Be careful out on those wet roadways. We have no major accidents, backups, or delays to report now. So if you drive carefully on those wet roads, keep an eye out for one another. You should be fine. I'm Lee Miller for 88.3 The Joy FM.
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0: Leanna Crawford, The Living Room Floor. The album is called Thank God. It comes out end of July, and we'll be right here with Leanna for the rest of the show, so stick around.
1: The Morning Cruise with Dave, Bill, and Carmen. It's a mess, but it's our mess.
2: 11 ways to make your time feel less rushed during a busy week. This was kind of different. Try effortful fun before effortless fun. This is just a
0: scheduled spontaneity.
3: Just I can see it. 12:30, Kimberly. The fun commences.
2: I just call it intentionality. Here's the idea. Start with something intentional before you move to something mindless. Toad is the next one on this list. Time outside after dinner. Here's
3: hey,
2: the last one.
3: Hey, baby doll. Come on, let's go toad.
2: Time outside after dinner. Okay, here's the last one I'm doing. Most productivity advice is about saying no. All new opportunities, breakthroughs come from saying yes to something you're not entirely sure about. All right, Dave, you got it?
0: I do. I have been working so hard to keep down the level of snark.
2: I mean, that's growth, Dave. I'm proud of you.
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4: 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We have widely scattered light rain showers for your Tuesday morning commute. Be careful out on those wet roadways. We have no major accidents, backups, or delays to report now, so if you drive carefully on those wet roads, keep an eye out for one another, you should be fine. I'm Lee Miller for 88.3 The Joy FM.
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2: We'll keep it mostly cloudy with a good chance for scattered showers. Breezy and cool today. Winds will be southwest 5 to 10 with gusts as high as 15, highs hitting 81. I'm WGBF News Channel 6 meteorologist John Lynn for 88.3 The Joy FM.
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1: Leanna Crawford, How Can You Not? Here on the Morning Cruise at the Joy FM. It's been fun, but we're almost out of time.
2: I know. This has been so fun having you on this morning. You're just a fun hang. You're so down to earth. I love just hanging out with folks like you, Leanna, because you can have these deep, deep conversations, but there's also just a lightness there too that you can tell you just enjoy life and you see the good in people, you see the good in situations, and everything's through a kingdom lens as well.
3: Thank you.
2: Loving the new record. It's coming out July 24th. So we thought we would end on an artist pick.
3: That's so exciting.
2: Yeah.
3: Thank you guys for having me. This has been so special. I've been so excited to hang with y'all.
2: Yes.
3: So thank you for making it so fun and easy. Mm-hmm. Artist pick. I was like, which one from the record? I'm excited about all of them. There's a song on the record that's about forgiveness. Mm. And it was after a phone call with one of my girlfriends, and we were just talking kind of through some of her relationship stuff. And then as she was talking, and I just told her this actually, that the song was kind of inspired by that conversation. I was like, oh, I think I need to work on some stuff in my own life. And the next day I went and wrote this song with a co-writer for the very first time. He's like in country music. His name's Jimmy Robbins. Anyways, amazing. And this song ended up just being real healing for me. But a song about forgiveness, but it's called Revenge. And so I think that would be my pick this morning.
1: Here we go.

0: if you've ever been in a point in your life when you can look back and just say, without God, I don't know where I would be. Like you were in the middle of something crazy, like one foot in the grave, and he stepped in and pulled you out. And the only thing that you can do is look back and praise God for it. That's what my new song, Holy, is all about. It's about just looking at God and understanding how much he's done for you and knowing that the only thing that you can do is give him the highest praise. That's how I feel when I hear this song. That's how I felt when I wrote this song. And I pray that that's how you feel when you hear it as well.
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0: 40 years. 40 years of songs, of stories, of community and connection. 40 years of finding joy that can only come from God. In 1986, we flipped a switch in faith, brought to life one small station in Sarasota, Florida. We never could have imagined that from that small beginning, joy would spread all over Florida, into Alabama, the Atlanta and Athens area, into Chattanooga, and most recently into the CSRA. For 40 years, the songs and messages of hope, encouragement, and joy we've shared have permeated the cars of exhausted parents driving home after long nights, into hospital rooms where prayers of faith were being lifted, into kitchens, classrooms, lobbies, and waiting rooms, where the right song at the right time carries a joy that can drive out fear and strengthen a faith that lasts. For 40 years, God has allowed the Joy FM to be a part of stories way bigger than us. Like Scotty's story, she heard Brandon Heath's I'm Not Who I Was and found the courage to reconnect with her father she hadn't seen since she was 8 years old. Or Renee, who lost her daughter Megan in a drunk driving accident and made the radical choice to forgive the driver and work to reduce his sentence. Her story inspired Matthew West's song, Forgiveness. And we got to be a part of the moment where she heard the song for the first time while Matthew hid in the next room, waiting to surprise her.
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0: 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For 40 years, we've prayed together, cried together, and celebrated together. We've walked through changing seasons and hard seasons together. And for 40 years, God's faithfulness has been present in the songs, the stories, and in a growing community of shared hearts and a common faith. It began with one station and a dream. And by God's grace, 40 years later, we're just getting started. 40 years of helping you find joy. 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
3: We'll keep it mostly cloudy with a good chance for scattered showers. Breezy and cool today. Winds will be southwest 5 to 10 with gusts as high as 15, highs hitting 81. I'm WGBF News Channel 6 meteorologist John Lentry, 88.3 The Joy FM.
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0: 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For many, the lazy days and family vacays are met with stresses of trying to find childcare, the arduous task budgeting for a family vacation, or the nagging sense of guilt some feel about not doing more while the kids are out of school. 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As you're adding new summer routines or sketching out bucket lists of affordable family fun things to experience before the school bell rings, we're here with the right song at the right time for your summertime. 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
2: We'll keep it mostly cloudy with a good chance for scattered showers. Breezy and cool today. Winds will be southwest 5 to 10 with gusts as high as 15, highs hitting 81. I'm WGBF News Channel 6 meteorologist John Lynn for 88.3 The Joy FM.
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2: We'll keep it mostly cloudy with a good chance for scattered showers. Breezy and cool today. Winds will be southwest 5 to 10 with gusts as high as 15, highs hitting 81. I'm WGBF News Channel 6 meteorologist John Lynn for 88.3 The Joy FM.
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0: 40 years. 40 years of songs, of stories, of community and connection. 40 years of finding joy that can only come from God. In 1986, we flipped a switch in faith, brought to life one small station in Sarasota, Florida. We never could have imagined that from that small beginning, joy would spread all over Florida, into Alabama, the Atlanta and Athens area, into Chattanooga, and most recently into the CSRA. For 40 years, the songs and messages of hope, encouragement, and joy we've shared have permeated the cars of exhausted parents driving home after long nights, into hospital rooms where prayers of faith were being lifted, into kitchens, classrooms, lobbies, and waiting rooms, where the right song at the right time carries a joy that can drive out fear and strengthen a faith that lasts. For 40 years, God has allowed the Joy FM to be a part of stories way bigger than us. Like Scotty's story, she heard Brandon Heath's I'm Not Who I Was and found the courage to reconnect with her father she hadn't seen since she was 8 years old. Or Renee, who lost her daughter Megan in a drunk driving accident and made the radical choice to forgive the driver and work to reduce his sentence. Her story inspired Matthew West's song, Forgiveness, and we got to be a part of the moment where she heard the song for the first time while Matthew hid in the next room, waiting to surprise her.
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0: Those are just two of the many stories we've been privileged to be a part of together over the years. For 40 years, we've prayed together, cried together, and celebrated together. We've walked through changing seasons and hard seasons together. And for 40 years, God's faithfulness has been present in the songs, the stories, and in a growing community of shared hearts and a common faith. It began with one station and a dream. And by God's grace, 40 years later, we're just getting started. 40 years of helping you find joy. 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
3: We'll keep it mostly cloudy with a good chance for scattered showers. Breezy and cool today. Winds will be southwest 5 to 10 with gusts as high as 15. Highs hitting 81. I'm WGBF News Channel 6 meteorologist John Lynn for 88.3 The Joy FM.
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0: The Morning Cruise with Dave, Bill, and Carmen. It's a mess, but it's our mess.
1: 11 ways to make your time feel less rushed during a busy week. This was kind of different. Try effortful fun before effortless fun. This is just a
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1: Just
3: I can see it. 12:30, Kimberly. The fun commences.
1: I just call it intentionality. Here's the idea. Start with something intentional before you move to something mindless. Toad is the next one on this list. Time outside after dinner. Here's
3: hey,
1: the last
3: hey,
1: one.
3: Hey, baby doll. Come on, let's go toad.
1: Time outside after dinner. Okay, here's the last one I'm doing. Most productivity advice is about saying no. All new opportunities, breakthroughs come from saying yes to something you're not entirely sure about. All right, Dave, you got it?
2: I do. I have been working so hard to keep down the level of snark.
1: I mean, that's growth, Dave. I'm proud of you.
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0: fingers, some handshakers, but it's the drive home with JR. Fist bumps encouraged. Seriously, pound it. Whoa, what are you trying to break my hand? 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

0: That's Tyrion on the Joy FM. Hope you're having a great Tuesday. The other one that starts with T. I am JR, and let's check in with Boston right here. He's my 16-year-old son that shares God's word with us from the pantry at home.
1: Hi, this is Boston with today's scripture verse. Psalms 100, verse 4 through 5. Enter his gates with thanksgiving and his courts with praise. Give thanks to him and praise his name. For the Lord is good and his love endures forever. His faithfulness continues through all generations. Psalms 100, verse 4 through 5. Back to you, Dad. I try to

0: need is to be honest.
1: So you've packed the car with the essentials. The canopy umbrella, a few beach towels, and enough sunscreen to coat a herd of elephants. Twice. 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Just the right socks, sturdy walking boots, the perfect pairing of pants, and pullover just in case. For the kind of mountain hikes you dreamt of as a child. Or maybe you're headed absolutely nowhere. Just taking advantage of having a little extra time on your hands to sit and relax. 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
2: 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Be careful on the Webb roadways and watch for a couple of accidents in Richmond County. You have one at Washington Road and Skinner Road, and one on Dean's Bridge Road off eastbound Bobby Jones. Also one in Aiken County on Old Dibble Road at Bandbox Avenue. I'm Lee Miller for 88.3 The Joy FM.
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4: We'll keep it mostly cloudy with a good chance for scattered showers. Breezy and cool today. Winds will be southwest 5 to 10 with gusts as high as 15, highs hitting 81. I'm WGBF News Channel 6 meteorologist John Lynn for 88.3 The Joy FM.
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0: We're going to spend a moment in God's word coming up in just about 15 minutes. But then after that, we're going to include the audience with some crowd participation today, Cotton. And this poll of the peeps, I thought of it last week during National Frosted Animal Cracker Day.
1: Ooh,
0: you know, those pink so and white good. Crackers with rainbow sprinkles. I just sat there looking at those crackers going, those were such a major part of my childhood. And also, if I saw them in the pantry in the summertime where I was home, it was like, these are not going to last long. Take what you can get now. Because my brother and my sister will devour them and they will be done, gone. Yeah. So here is today's poll. Think to yourself, summers of my youth. Summers of my childhood. If you were to declare what your snack of the summers of your youth, what comes to mind first? The snack that represents your summers growing up. I think those animal crackers were year round. I don't think they were specific to summertime. And I would have to say maybe the Rocket Pop, that red, white, and blue popsicle.
1: It's tempting to say a popsicle.
0: Yeah.
1: For sure, for me.
0: Summertime, you're hot, you're playing with friends. What was the snack that represents summers of your youth? If you want to participate, just go onto the Joy FM phone app and click on the open mic, and then you can record yourself for up to 30 seconds. I don't think you'll need all 30 to declare it. You can also text in 1-800-456.

0: I don't know if you've ever been in a point in your life when you can look back and just say, without God, I don't know where I would be. Like you were in the middle of something crazy, like one foot in the grave, and he stepped in and pulled you out. And the only thing that you can do is look back and praise God for it. That's what my new song, Holy, is all about. It's about just looking at God and understanding how much he's done for you and knowing that the only thing that you can do is give him the highest praise. That's how I feel when I hear this song. That's how I felt when I wrote this song. And I pray that that's how you feel when you hear it as well.
1: Helping you find joy. 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
3: Be careful on the wet roadways and watch for an accident in Richmond County on Washington Road at Skinner Road. We have Dean's Bridge Road just off eastbound Bobby Jones. Also, Walton Way Extension near Wheeler Road and one in Aiken County on Highway 19 at Reynolds Pond Road. I'm Lee Miller for 88.3 The Joy FM.
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0: 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Oh God, how I need you.
1: Helping you find joy. WAFJ Belvedere, Augusta, Aiken. WZAE Wadley. From

0: All right. We are about to take a nostalgic ride to summertime in the... Couldn't think of any more rhymes right there. But, like, for me, it would have been summers in the 80s. The ultimate snack food of the summer as a kid. What did I say it was?
1: The popsicles?
0: Yeah, like that red, white, and blue rocket pop kind of a deal. Yep. You can go to the open mic of the Joy FM phone app to leave yours. Let's get to first replies here.
2: My favorite childhood snack in the afternoons after school was Frito sandwiches. Fritos, mayonnaise, and white bread. That's it. Delicious.
0: Cotton's going to the floor.
1: Oh, no.
0: Nobody realizes that you don't like mayo.
1: Really?
0: But I want to tell you, once you get past the mayo, she was describing a lot of other not so normal things to you and I. Frito, what does she say? Bread, Fritos, and mayo?
1: So interesting. Is this a thing?
0: I've never heard of that.
1: I've never heard of this. And I'm good. I'm good on it.
0: She had a good Southern accent, so I wonder if this was where she's from. That's a thing. For us, we would do, we grew up very poor, so we would do ketchup sandwiches. Maybe Lay's potato chips.
1: In there too?
0: In there too.
1: The sandwich?
0: Yeah. Local grocery store must have had a sale. Mom, Pa picked up a couple bags of Lay's, but all there is hot dog buns and ketchup. So that was kind of the snack, but it wasn't snack. It was all that was in there in the summer. Bread and ketchup.
1: Yeah.
0: But we lived off blackberries anyway, out playing.
1: Oh, so, yeah, that's fun.
0: Yeah.

0: 40 years. 40 years of songs, of stories, of community and connection. 40 years of finding joy that can only come from God. In 1986, we flipped a switch in faith, brought to life one small station in Sarasota, Florida. We never could have imagined that from that small beginning, joy would spread all over Florida, into Alabama, the Atlanta and Athens area, into Chattanooga, and most recently into the CSRA. For 40 years, the songs and messages of hope, encouragement, and joy we've shared have permeated the cars of exhausted parents driving home after long nights, into hospital rooms where prayers of faith were being lifted, into kitchens, classrooms, lobbies, and waiting rooms, where the right song at the right time carries a joy that can drive out fear and strengthen a faith that lasts. For 40 years, God has allowed the Joy FM to be a part of stories way bigger than us. Like Scotty's story, she heard Brandon Heath's I'm Not Who I Was and found the courage to reconnect with her father she hadn't seen since she was 8 years old. Or Renee, who lost her daughter Megan in a drunk driving accident and made the radical choice to forgive the driver and work to reduce his sentence. Her story inspired Matthew West's song, Forgiveness, and we got to be a part of the moment where she heard the song for the first time while Matthew hid in the next room, waiting to surprise her.
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0: Those are just two of the many stories we've been privileged to be a part of together over the years. For 40 years, we've prayed together, cried together, and celebrated together. We've walked through changing seasons and hard seasons together. And for 40 years, God's faithfulness has been present in the songs, the stories, and in a growing community of shared hearts and a common faith. It began with one station and a dream. And by God's grace, 40 years later, we're just getting started. 40 years of helping you find joy. The Joy FM.
2: 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We've had light rain moving through the area off and on throughout the day, so that means lots of wet roadways. You'll need to be careful on those. We do have one accident you'll need to watch for, wrapping one up in Richmond County at Walton Way Extension and Wheeler Road. No injuries there. 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
4: We'll keep it mostly cloudy with a good chance for scattered showers. Breezy and cool today. Winds will be southwest 5 to 10 with gusts as high as 15, highs hitting 81. I'm WGBF News Channel 6 meteorologist John Lynn for 88.3 The Joy FM.
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1: 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It's in Grovetown on Wrightsboro Road at Mount Pleasant Church Road, also one in Richmond County at Wilds Road and North Lake. 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

0: The summertime feel can sometimes bring about those summertime blues. 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
3: 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Overnight lows will be of 68. Small chance for a few showers throughout the day. Wednesday, 86. WGBF News Channel 6 meteorologist John Lynn for 88.3 The Joy FM.
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5: 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Stalled traffic in Columbia County on westbound I-20 at the Bel Air Road exit. Richmond County crash on Washington Road, 2800 block at Berkman's Road. 2900 block of Professional Parkway off Pleasant Home Road and the 200 block Robert C. Daniel Parkway at Egerton Lane. I'm Lee Miller for 88.3 The Joy FM.
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2: Sky remains mostly cloudy with a good chance for light to moderate showers. Overnight lows will be of 68. Small chance for a few showers throughout the day. Wednesday, 86. WGBF News Channel 6 meteorologist John Lynn for 88.3 The Joy FM.
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0: Well, party people, that's all the time we got for today.
1: We did it.
0: Thank you to everybody that participated in today's Poll of the Peeps. Tomorrow's Poll of the Peeps is going to be Father's Day related. Mm-hmm. All right. Anything else we need to say?
1: I think that's it.
0: That's it?
1: Yeah.
0: Just have a good night.
1: Yeah.
0: Let's meet again tomorrow.
1: Tight.
0: Sleep tight, everybody. I hope your dreams are full of pixie dust and...
1: Don't let those bed bugs.
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0: 40 years. 40 years of songs, of stories, of community and connection. 40 years of finding joy that can only come from God. In 1986, we flipped a switch in faith, brought to life one small station in Sarasota, Florida. We never could have imagined that from that small beginning, joy would spread all over Florida, into Alabama, the Atlanta and Athens area, into Chattanooga, and most recently into the CSRA. For 40 years, the songs and messages of hope, encouragement, and joy we've shared have permeated the cars of exhausted parents driving home after long nights, into hospital rooms where prayers of faith were being lifted, into kitchens, classrooms, lobbies, and waiting rooms, where the right song at the right time carries a joy that can drive out fear and strengthen a faith that lasts. For 40 years, God has allowed the Joy FM to be a part of stories way bigger than us. Like Scotty's story, she heard Brandon Heath's I'm Not Who I Was and found the courage to reconnect with her father she hadn't seen since she was 8 years old. Or Renee, who lost her daughter Megan in a drunk driving accident and made the radical choice to forgive the driver and work to reduce his sentence. Her story inspired Matthew West's song, Forgiveness. And we got to be a part of the moment where she heard the song for the first time while Matthew hid in the next room, waiting to surprise her.
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0: 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For 40 years, we've prayed together, cried together, and celebrated together. We've walked through changing seasons and hard seasons together. And for 40 years, God's faithfulness has been present in the songs, the stories, and in a growing community of shared hearts and a common faith. It began with one station and a dream. And by God's grace, 40 years later, we're just getting started. 40 years of helping you find joy. 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
5: 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Don't take divorce lightly, and don't take grace as permission to sin. For Family Life Blended, I'm Ron Deal.
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